0: catch me now. I'm going down, and my name is Bobby Brown. Watch me now, I'm going down, and my name is Bobby Brown. Watch me now, I'm going down.
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1: 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I hate you, I hate you, I hate you.

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1: She work it, girl, she work the bowl. 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Doing a thing right on the floor. And money, money she making. Look at the way she's shaking. 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